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Neither should you. 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Sing along with this one. 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

Jelly Roll is going to be playing Jack Trice Stadium next month along with Post Malone, but the one that he loves and Jelly Roll are calling it quits. Jelly Roll and podcaster Bunny XO are going to be going their separate ways after 10 years of marriage.

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It's Heather. So we've been grilling a lot. It's summer after all. And one of my favorite things to have with a big juicy burger is just chips and dip. 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

It was a manic Monday yesterday, if you count what happened to me on the golf course last night. Really like Otter Creek. It is so beautiful. Had fun golfing out there in the ladies' league. That is a long golf course for me. Really long. It's the Bengals now, 100.3, the bus.

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0: do a lot of thinking while we randomly drive around. Have you ever wondered why so many rivers in Iowa are named after roadkill? 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
1: Yeah!

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So we're celebrating 250 years of America here at iHeartMedia by giving away cash. At McDonald's, they're bringing back the fried apple pie to participating locations across the country because nothing says America like deep fried apple pies. 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I hope we can find some here. America, it's Bush on the bus.

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In fact, I would ask, please take me with you on your vacation. 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

for a free event on Court Avenue at 2 to watch the FIFA World Cup 26 as USA takes on Australia. Big outdoor LED screen. You can catch all the action with Michelob Ultra coming up this Friday. It's three doors down on the bus.

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100.3, the bus, Trump Powers. Thanks for riding along this afternoon. It is absolutely gorgeous out. 75 downtown Des Moines, mostly sunny. Great night for some baseball. Iowa Cubs are in town through the weekend against Indianapolis. 6:38. Game time tonight out of Principal Park. Hope to see you there. 100.3, the bus.

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From slow jams to fist-pumping anthems, no filters used for this huge playlist. Guaranteed human.

100.3 The Bus, Trump Powers. Thanks for riding along this afternoon. So I have to say I'm happily married. I love my wife and family more than anything. But I love talking new dating trends. I've got to tell you about Goblin Intimacy in the next 10 minutes on The Bus.

100.3, the bus. Trop Power is a little bit after 4. 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AC is off. Got our hands out the window, up and down like a wave. It is a great day.

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Good luck. No.

100.3 The Bus. It is America's 250th birthday, and we're celebrating with a 250K USA giveaway. Your share to win coming up in the next 15 minutes on The Bus. I'm

100.3 The Bus. Today is National Fresh Veggies Day. It's Rob Powers. Probably have to go with tomatoes straight out of the garden. We can grow tomatoes and cucumbers.

Stevie Nicks on 100.3 The Bus. It's Rob Powers. So which fast food chain has the best tasting burger? According to a new YouGov poll, I'll tell you in the next 10 minutes. It's Extreme on The Bus.

0: 100.3 The Bus. We play everything. It's Rob Powers. Thanks for riding along. So you ready for this? The fast food chain best tasting burger. YouGov polled more than 44,000 people. And that was the question they asked him. And the chain that came out on top, well, here's the top five. McDonald's was fifth. Wendy's was fourth. I love a good Wendy's burger. In-N-Out Burger was number three. Burger King was number two. And Five Guys was number one. They've got good fries, too. Either way, those are the top burgers if you're looking for a place this evening. And then, by the way, this doesn't include local restaurants. This is fast food chains, big chains, right? So there you go. It's probably why that ended up like that. I'm sure there's plenty of other places that have kick-ass burgers. So get out and enjoy a burger on this beautiful summer evening.
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